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Let me go there. Maybe I come over there. 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His hands come up from crunching off on the defeat of Calhoun. Hey, Brenda. Y'all will have Calhoun. Why are you in the studio? How did you come over? In the beginning, we had to go to the Calhoun. Gabriel, Calhoun, Calhoun, Calhoun. Det ska vara skjut i plattan!

my people. Some of them have run away to the hills and have no shelter. No food. No one knows where they are. Hear me, my chief. I am tired. My heart is sick and sad.